Slow Morning. Easy Arvo. Real rock. Before another grueling work week begins, this is the Sunday Session on Power 100.

It's Aerosmith for your big Sunday session here on Power 100. You've got Rachel. I'm going to hang out with you till 4 o'clock this afternoon, and I have to admit, I have

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Welcome to the Big Sunday Session on Power 100.

Hey, it's Wildy. All next week, I'll be giving you more chances daily to get in the draw to win $10,000 with Power 100's Rock Wars. My battle will kick off 7 o'clock each weekday. And also, Father's Day on the way, so we'll be playing Who's Your Daddy? You guess the famous daddy, and you'll win yourself a stack of prizes. So wake up with me from 5:30 tomorrow morning only on Townsville's Power 100. Well,

just like Joshua on the fabled walls of Jericho. I'm here to tear down the institution. God spoke to me, said, listen to

Cross Quest brings seven friends. And don't be selfish and keep this all to yourself and don't eat shellfish. Hate is trying to take someone else's love for yourself. But I'm here to tell you.

Hey, it's Wildy. All next week, I'll be giving you more chances daily to get in the draw to win $10,000 with Power 100's Rock Wars. My battle will kick off 7 o'clock each weekday. And also, Father's Day on the way, so we'll be playing Who's Your Daddy? You guess the famous daddy, and you win yourself a stack of prizes. So wake up with me from 5:30 tomorrow morning only.

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1: Going to be another windy day for the Sealing Magnetic Island Race Week on our way to a top of 27. Medium chance of showers to the north of us. Slight chance elsewhere. Overnight low of 15. We can expect a top 27 with a clearing shower tomorrow. Should be mostly sunny Wednesday with a top of 28. Looking about the same.

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Because the war has begun. The battle for the greatest rock band of all time is off. 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
1: Well, I just walked out in the Queen of Maggie Island, sat at her desk, so it mustn't have been too windy coming over on the SeaLink ferry this morning. It is going to be a windy day, though. Top 27. Might be a slight chance of a shower looking at the radar, more to the north of us, up around that Ingham area. Overnight low of 15, expect a top of 27 with a clearing shower tomorrow, and then mostly fine and sunny for the rest of the week. Humidity 62%, and currently at the SeaLink terminal at Breakwater, we got 21 degrees.
0: From Flinders Street cleanups to First Light on Maggie, this town doesn't mess around in the mornings. 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
1: Well, if you've just flicked us on this morning, you missed the first Rock Wars battle of week two. It was up against Offspring and Van Halen. And unfortunately for Offspring fans, they are out. Van Halen advancing to round two of Power 100's Rock Wars. Another war after 10 o'clock this morning with Karina. And next, a lot of sport to get through when we catch up with Townsville Bullies sports reporter Patrick Woods on Power 100.

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